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1: Summertime is the ideal time to get new floors. Hi, it's Michelle at Dodd & Suter Flooring. Summer is when installing new flooring can be the most convenient. While you're having fun outside, we can give you new floors inside. As Durham's first family of flooring and proudly Canadian, we've given Durham Region somewhere nice to put their feet for 67 years. Northeast corner of Thixon and Dundas, Whitby. Dodd & Suter. The name you can trust since 1959.
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Well, as we take another trip down to the basement tonight and rooting into my old musty dusty record collection, found another forgotten 45 taking us back to 1973, the one and only ZZ Top with LaGrange. Now, that's all about a real town in Texas. Coca-Cola actually had a bottling plant there, and the music for the song is based on a John Lee Hooker tune called Boogie Chillin'. Now, back in 1992, a guy named Bernard Besman, who owned the copyright to Boogie Chillin', claimed that he had recently heard the song and sued ZZ Top. And after years of litigation, a court ruled that Boogie Chillin' was in the public domain and ZZ Top was not liable. And this was ZZ Top's biggest hit at the time, and they were big in Texas, but it would be years later before they'd become nationally known. Hope you enjoyed hearing some ZZ Top tonight on the Beach Party. I'm Daryl McLean, and stand by for some classic Andy Gibb next.

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1: Good morning. It's 11 o'clock. I'm John Lodge with CKDO News. Cloudy today. A few showers beginning late this morning. A risk of a thunderstorm high of 21. Could feel like 26. It's 19 right now. Here's what's making news this hour. Doug Ford has weighed in on Canada's trade war with the U.S., saying Donald Trump is the kind of person who would, quote, steal your lunch money. The comments come after the U.S. introduced new 50% tariffs on billions of dollars of Canadian goods. Mark Carney says retaliatory tariffs will hit the U.S. starting next month. Meanwhile, speaking of Donald Trump, he took to social media last night to lash out at Canada after trade talks collapsed. He's claiming Canada wants the benefits of being a U.S. state without joining the union. Mark Carney says late U.S. demands would have restricted Canada's trade relationships and protections for language and culture, raising concerns about sovereignty. Unifor and General Motors have agreed on a tentative contract for more than 4,600 auto workers in Ontario. Unifor National President Lana Payne says the agreements deliver strong wage and benefit increases for those working in GM's Oshawa assembly plant, as well as others across the province. Union members are set to vote on whether to ratify the tentative agreements on August 29th and 30th. Well, the province's police watchdog is investigating a shooting in North York. Toronto police responded to reports of a vehicle driving erratically, and when they arrived, police say an officer fired his gun. Investigators say the suspect died at the scene and no officers were hurt. Now, Crime Stoppers relies on donations to help get tips and information for police, and CKDO's Craig Smith says there's an upcoming fundraiser in Oshawa.
2: Saturday, September 12th, Durham Regional Crime Stoppers hosting a dance featuring the local band Two for the Show. It's at the Jubilee Pavilion in Oshawa. Now, Crime Stoppers is a nonprofit community-based program supporting a partnership between the public, media, and police. For more information and to purchase a ticket for the Party for a Purpose event, visit DurhamRadioNews.com. In the newsroom, I'm Craig Smith.
1: And Canada's big banks are expected to post another strong round of quarterly earnings this week. That's despite a weak economy and uncertainty around tariffs and housing. Their resilience has pushed bank stocks higher, raising expectations on Bay Street. Analysts say even solid earnings, though, could trigger volatility if they fall short of the market's elevated expectations. The Blue Jays handled business yesterday, beating the Yankees 4-3. Toronto now sits just a half game back in the final wildcard spot. It was a good day across all Toronto sports, it seems, as the Argos beat the Ticats 39-20, and TFC stay hot as they beat Inter Miami 2-1. Down at the CPKC Women's Open, Aphrodite Dang is the top Canadian. She's 9 strokes back of the lead heading into the final day. And Wyndham Clark leads the pack into the final day at the PGA's FedEx BMW Championship. It's 11:03 at CKDO. Weather is next.
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1: CKDO weather. Cloudy today. A few showers beginning early this afternoon. Risk of a thunderstorm. A high of 21. Could feel like 26. Tonight, a few showers ending this evening. The mainly cloudy. A chance of showers later tonight. A risk of a thunderstorm. A low of 15. Tomorrow, cloudy with a good chance of showers and a high of 20. Or high of 20, that is. And Tuesday, a mix of sun and cloud and a high of 25. It's 20 right now. I'm John Lodge. 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